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1: 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Tena ton tayo na kong tome ni Rom, nem korati. Oye naka nga Rom, si karinang kay kamanta yung darbo nampay yung kiripes men Top Up Online. 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Katayang kay, o na kong te link at www.specificislandtopup.com/shop/topup. What a phone, Kiribati!

This is the National and Pacific News, read to you by Tepo Weritaia. The Ministry of Fisheries and Ocean Resources Coastal Fisheries Division, through its aquaculture unit, has achieved encouraging results from ongoing trials of edible alva seaweed farming in Kiribati. The ministry said the project, which began in 2022 with technical support from Dr. Satoshi Ohashi of the Overseas Fisheries Cooperation Foundation of Japan, OFCF, aims to develop sustainable seaweed farming techniques suitable for local conditions. On the 2nd of July, a field trial in Nanikai successfully harvested approximately 1.5 kilo of alva seaweed, demonstrating the potential of this cultivation method. The trial was carried out in collaboration with a community-based fisheries management team and members of the Nanikai community. It added, alva is a nutritious edible green seaweed, often referred to as the vegetable of the sea, due to its high vitamin content. The species naturally grows on concrete substrates placed on suitable sandy seabeds in intertidal areas, making it a promising option for sustainable coastal aquaculture. The next phase of the project will focus on improving post-harvest handling and expanding farming activities to support community livelihoods and strengthen food security in Kiribati. The Coastal Fisheries Division extends its sincere appreciation to Dr. Satoshi Ohashi, the community-based fisheries management project, and the Nanikai community for their continued technical support and partnership on this initiative. The Chinese Embassy in Tarawa has donated 850 sets of school desks and chairs to the Ministry of Education, marking another contribution to support education in Kiribati. The donation was officially received by the Ministry of Education Tuatekitekaiara on Tuesday, 21st of July. According to the Chinese Embassy, the furniture has already arrived at the Ministry of Education and will soon be distributed to schools across the islands based on their respective needs. The embassy said the donation is intended to help provide Kiribati children with a better learning environment by equipping classrooms with sturdy and comfortable desks and chairs. It expressed hope that the new furniture will enable students to study more effectively while also strengthening the enduring friendship between China and Kiribati. The Ministry of Women, Youth, Sports and Social Affairs, MWISA, has confirmed that the temporary ANZ bank branches in Biginibiu and Beso remain open to assist members of the public with opening their bank accounts, especially those who receive a support fund for the unemployed. The ministry said that the ANZ branch at KTC Biginibiu will continue to serve the public from Pondigi, Temaiku and Biginibiu. The temporary branch at the Beso complex will continue to serve the public living in areas at Nonos Beso, Moel, POB Road area, and St. John. MWISA also said the public will be informed when these temporary ANZ Kiribati branches are scheduled to close. MWISA and ANZ Bank are continuing to work together to support residents of South Tarawa and Beso who receive the government's support fund for the unemployed to open their bank accounts so their fund could be deposited directly to their accounts. In the Pacific News, Nauru's government has announced plans to set up an embassy in Israel. The government said cabinet has endorsed the deployment of a scoping mission to Israel to assess the diplomatic, operational, and logistical requirements to establish the embassy. The statement did not specify which city the embassy would be established in, but Israel's Foreign Minister Gideon Saar said it would be in Jerusalem. Fiji and Papua New Guinea are among several countries which have diplomatic missions in Jerusalem rather than Tel Aviv, which is controversial due to the sensitive nature of a territorial dispute between Israelis and Palestinians, who both claim Jerusalem as their capital. Three loyalist
French Pacific MPs are calling for the French government to respond to pro-independence comments made by Azerbaijan's president. In a speech last week, President Ham Aliyev called for what he described as the freedom of New Caledonia, French Polynesia, and other French territories. The president said in the 21st century, it was not possible to maintain territories located 10,000 kilometers away as colonies. Aliyev, who has had a testy relationship with France, said the people of those territories do not want that situation and want to live their own lives. New Caledonian MP Nicolas Metstoff and French Polynesia MPs Moirani Fribault and Nicole Senghor have taken issue with the statement. They have written to Foreign Affairs Minister Jean-Noël Barrot asking for a firm response. American Samoa Congresswoman Uhi Fahatali Haumua Amata Coleman Redwagon has made a public statement reiterating her stance against seabed mining. This comes after a proposal announced on July 18th by the U.S. government for deep-sea mining leases in federal waters of American Samoa. In her statement, Aumua said this is her seventh public statement on this issue, as she is doubling down against mischaracterizations of her. She said she is confident that she represents most American Samoans on this, which is her job as the House representative. And that's the National and Pacific News from Radio Kiribati Newsroom.

0: fight, go fight. Quiere que, quiere que.
1: The stakeholder and community engagement task force men the POV ndona gime and a project aikatinua aikate South Tarawa water supply project, the South Tarawa renewable energy project, or the South Tarawa sanitation project. Arakongra ayo ina puputo yon and a services the POB me and a project aikai. Oya ana customers na ko the POB ake akapunga na the prepaid meter. 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Ipc imeno or itauroy ntay na. 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Kupuero, imeti ambawa. Rita kina koira na wanda makuri yon te number at 444 ibugini program. Kamkono naba nori ar updates or official information yon na website at www.pub.com.ki. PUB, we say what we mean what we say.

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Tinatong tayo na kung ito may meron, may angkoraki. O ay nakangaron, si Karin ang kay kamulang tayong tapo ng Bionic Repes, men top up online, top up online, top up online, men tapo na kung John Mappe na ron, Australia, New Zealand, Fiji, ala may siriki, etabe, ebaisi, o men men roy. 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
1: 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Ai ka te South Tarawa Water Supply Project, the South Tarawa Renewable Energy Project, or the South Tarawa Sanitation Project. Ara kaura ayo ina puputo yon. Ana services the POB me ana projects ay

0: This is the National and Pacific News, read to you by Tipu Weritaya. The Ministry of Fisheries and Ocean Resources Coastal Fisheries Division, through its aquaculture unit, has achieved encouraging results from ongoing trials of edible alva seaweed farming in Kiribati. The ministry said the project, which began in 2022 with technical support from Dr. Satoshi Ohashi of the Overseas Fisheries Cooperation Foundation of Japan, OFCF, aims to develop sustainable seaweed farming techniques suitable for local conditions. On the 2nd of July, a field trial in Nanikai successfully harvested approximately 1.5 kilo of alva seaweed, demonstrating the potential of this cultivation method. The trial was carried out in collaboration with a community-based fisheries management team and members of the Nanikai community. It added, alva is a nutritious edible green seaweed, often referred to as the vegetable of the sea, due to its high vitamin content. The species naturally grows on concrete substrates placed on suitable sandy seabeds in intertidal areas, making it a promising option for sustainable coastal aquaculture. The next phase of the project will focus on improving post-harvest handling and expanding farming activities to support community livelihoods and strengthen food security in Kiribati. The Coastal Fisheries Division extends its sincere appreciation to Dr. Satoshi Ohashi, the community-based fisheries management project, and the Nanikai community for their continued technical support and partnership on this initiative. The Chinese Embassy in Tarawa has donated 850 sets of school desks and chairs to the Ministry of Education, marking another contribution to support education in Kiribati. The donation was officially received by the Minister of Education on Tuesday, 21st of July. According to the Chinese Embassy, the furniture has already arrived at the Ministry of Education and will soon be distributed to schools across the islands based on their respective needs. The embassy said the donation is intended to help provide Kiribati children with a better learning environment by equipping classrooms with sturdy and comfortable desks and chairs. It expressed hope that the new furniture will enable students to study more effectively while also strengthening the enduring friendship between China and Kiribati. The Ministry of Women, Youth, Sports and Social Affairs in Wiser has confirmed that the temporary ANZ bank branches in Bougainville and Beso remain open to assist members of the public with opening their bank accounts, especially those who receive a support fund for the unemployed. The ministry said that the ANZ branch at KTC Bougainville will continue to serve the public from Pondigi, Temaiku and Bougainville. The temporary branch at the Beso complex will continue to serve the public living in areas at Nonos Beso, Moel, POB Road area and St. John. MWISA also said the public will be informed when these temporary ANZ Kiribati branches are scheduled to close. MWISA and ANZ Bank are continuing to work together to support residents of South Tarawa and Beso who receive the government's support fund for the unemployed to open their bank accounts so their fund could be deposited directly to their accounts. In the Pacific News, Nauru's government has announced plans to set up an embassy in Israel. The government said cabinet has endorsed the deployment of a scoping mission to Israel to assess the diplomatic, operational, and logistical requirements to establish the embassy. The statement did not specify which city the embassy would be established in, but Israel's Foreign Minister Gideon Saar said it will be in Jerusalem. Fiji and Papua New Guinea are among several countries which have diplomatic missions in Jerusalem rather than Tel Aviv, which is controversial due to the sensitive nature of a territorial dispute between Israelis and Palestinians, who both claim Jerusalem as their capital. Three loyalists French Pacific MPs are calling for the French government to respond to pro-independence comments made by Azerbaijan's president. In a speech last week, President Ilham Aliyev called for what he described as the freedom of New Caledonia, French Polynesia, and other French territories. The president said, "In the 21st century, it was not possible to maintain territories located 10,000 kilometers away as colonies." Aliyev, who has had a testy relationship with France, said, "The people of those territories do not want that situation and want to live their own lives." New Caledonian MP Nicolas Metstoff and French Polynesian MPs Moirani Fribault and Nicole Senghor have taken issue with the statement. They have written to Foreign Affairs Minister Jean-Noël Barrot asking for a firm response. American Samoa Congresswoman Uhi Fahatali Haumua Amata Coleman Reidwagen has made a public statement reiterating her stance against seabed mining. This comes after a proposal announced on July 18th by the U.S. government for deep-sea mining leases in federal waters of American Samoa. In her statement, Aumua said this is her seventh public statement on this issue, as she is doubling down against mischaracterizations of her. She said she is confident that she represents most American Samoans on this, which is her job as the House representative. And that's the National and Pacific News from Radio Kiribati Newsroom.
1: I keep seeing you lately, singing your favorite songs out loud, and it's making me go crazy. 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
2: Then one, the Sona PV farm, a yore in a book of BUB in Karegia to Korakora Mentai.

0: the new super plan. Are you are you on it?
1: Ah, I'm going to go on it. How was the new super plan?
2: Yani Ying, the room where you're swimming down the super plan. You can't even go on the car.
3: The plan are you on it? My carica, what is it? Manicapola under a super plan scene, the Nebu Tara or Rego, and a week to give a pipe tata or to win a tana diminution to take it is a mess.
1: The carica to want a point to know what the gigabytes from data or never put the minister to take it is a mess. You see them what the Tara Pona in an unwapime was here.
2: I had it, Oria, star to want to want to want to balk or need to do what it is super plan, Nakayanago or Yate Yensua, Aki on a Kayla Kinaway, you begin to borrow. Oh yeah, and how about you? The new super plan.

Exitkop, Business Exitkop. 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

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So what in Wakia? A Wakia on what one of Woa. 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

0: 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Carica canom, honor get the five up, you on the Tinabuintara, Kitanina Buintara, the recharge. 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Or the two up, you on the Wawa, get the Tinwantara, no condono Wantara. On net money, you begin the Wantara or the Tinwantara, and a better day at the one of the boom. 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

0: Melody, Menna Kampana, and Waterfall. 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
1: Young Kami, one and a TV and a pen and Samsung.
0: Payak and Nakivin, a kawari in a nom the you. Day 07, I will what the beamer well were born and kind. Upon born a roy, what were born in the beamer well? Go what a nun? The motto E 14 at the what the beamer well ZDE 835. The people born in the beamer well were born and kind. Go what an up and nun? The nobia V 70 at what were the tara born and kind. Upon a roy, born what were born in the beamer well. The nobia TV 80 max. What were born in the well were born and kind. Upon a roy may minor. 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
1: Anaya, anaya, ngaya mwante ka nganga mwota phone na aneke. 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